Richard Hoskinson on the 80s at 8 with Always On My Mind by the Pet Show Boys from 1988. This date in 88, it was when a movie premiered that Tom Hanks prepared for by doing stand-up for weeks. Most of the time, he bombed. It was Punchline, starring Tom Hanks and Sally Field. It premiered October 7th in 1988, back when we were all younger. Now here is Rod Stewart with Young Turks.

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Richard Huskisson on the 80s at 8 with Eternal Flame by the Bangles out of 1989. It was this day in 89 that the number one hit on the Hot 100 was one from Janet Jackson. Her second number one hit and third most successful song, Miss You Much. It won the Billboard Award for Top 100 Single of the Year and had the opening section of her 30-minute music video special on MTV for the album. But she never could catch up to her brother. Now here's Michael Jackson with Billie Jean.

Our House from Madness on the 80s at 8 from 1982. And October 7th in 82, a musical opened on Broadway that would be one of the most successful to ever play. Running for 18 years and winning 7 Tony Awards and a Grammy Award, it would even get a movie adaptation with a stellar, star-studded cast. Only for the film to bomb terribly. Turns out a successful musical when done with CGI stars doesn't play well in theaters. I have to imagine practical effects might have been better. Still, Cats, a great musical full of heart and soul. If you get a chance to see it someday, you should.

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0: Richard Hoskinson on the 80s at 8 with the Safety Dance by the Men Without Hats from 1983. There was a movie that came out this day in 83 that some call unofficial, but most know as the last time Sean Connery would play James Bond.
1: I made you all wet.
2: Yes, but my martini's still dry. My name's James.
0: Never Say Never Again came out 20 years to the day from the first time Connery would be 007 in the very first Bond film, Dr. No. He's got quite the legacy still as James Bond. You can throw on a Sean Connery Bond tonight, but that's going to be it for me. Leaving you with Club Nouveau and Lean On Me. The streetlights are on. It's time to go home.

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Your favorite it's over songs. 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

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And everything in between. 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

Light News Update. It's Thursday, October 8th. Good morning. A chance of showers this morning, but then sunshine this afternoon, windy. It does get up into the upper teens. Right now, it's 13. The dollar, 70.18 cents U.S. I'm Stacey Englehart. Quebec's police watchdog investigating the death of a person shot by police during an intervention west of Montreal. According to the Bureau des Enquêtes, police were called at 4:30 Tuesday about an armed person in crisis at a home in the Montérégie region. The watchdog said the suspect fired at the officer and they returned fire. The person later died in hospital. The BEI is asking anybody who witnessed the incident to reach out. A woman in her 50s died after fire broke out early yesterday at a homeless encampment in Montreal's North Borough. Police said the woman was found unconscious and later died in hospital. Investigators have not determined a cause. Montreal's mayor called the death tragic and urged governments to ensure everyone has access to safe housing. Montreal is expected to announce emergency winter shelter resources today, while Quebec's new premier has promised emergency funding and long-term solutions to address homelessness. Lawyers are asking Quebec Superior Court to grant an emergency order to force the newly elected members of the provincial legislature to swear an oath of allegiance to the king. They're asking the court to stay the application of a 2022 law that made the swearing-in optional. The Quebec legislature adopted the law after PQ members were temporarily barred from taking their seats when they refused to swear allegiance to the king. The Parti Québécois won a minority mandate in Monday's election, and the leader has already said he will refuse to swear allegiance to the king, saying he's seeking legal advice on how to further cut ties with the monarchy, including stripping the lieutenant governor of her roles and her funding. Well, the PQ, meanwhile, has asked for a recount in a Montreal area riding of Vachon that it said lost to the Liberals by a narrow margin, only 10 votes. And cooked ham sold by Boucherie Vieux is being recalled because it could contain listeria. The affected product sold vacuum-packed in a clear plastic bag in Montreal and Montérégie. Anyone in possession of the product is advised not to consume it. Light 106.7 Sports NHL last night. Winnipeg beat Colorado, Edmonton over Anaheim, Pittsburgh lost to Washington. Montreal hosts Nashville tonight at 7. Baseball playoffs, Cleveland beat Chicago, cutting the White Sox lead 2-1. The Dodgers beat Atlanta, eliminating the Braves. Yankees also out after losing to Tampa Bay. San Diego also eliminated, losing to Milwaukee. Light 106.7 weather. We've got showers this morning, a mix of sun and cloud. This afternoon, windy, and a high of 17. Tonight, showers, windy, and 10. Tomorrow, sunshine expected. Still a slight chance of showers, windy, and a cooler high of 14. Right now, it's 13 degrees. From the Light 106.7 News Center, I'm Stacey Englehart.

Play 106.7, Montreal's favorites with Tears for Fears, and Everybody Wants to Rule the World, kicking off this hour on this Thursday, this 8th day of October, and 84 days remaining until the end of the year. Today is National Salmon Day. It is National Pierogi Day, International Octopus Day, National Fluffernutter Day, that weird sandwich, National Hero Day, and National Mall Walking Day, if you're into that. And by the way, 23 days left until Halloween. Stay with us. Coming up this hour, we're going to check the roads, see what's happening with traffic. Also, keep you updated on trending and entertainment stories. And your weather forecast, cloudy, but a 60% chance of showers this morning. Then a mix of sun and cloud for the balance of the day. But there is also a risk of a thunderstorm this morning and a high of 17. Right now, though, we're sitting at 12 degrees with a song that broke a record for being on the Hot 100 charts for over 22 weeks, beating Mariah Carey, her original record. 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Good morning.

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And the Canadian dollar trading overseas at 70.19 cents U.S. In a related money story, a copy of Captain America Comics number 1 recently sold for $716,750 after spending 80 years in a cardboard box. Graded a 9.0 by CGC, it sold at Heritage Auctions Comic Book Signature Auction in Dallas. The issue introduced Captain America, Bucky Barnes, and the Red Skull. It came from a private collection. And a reminder, coming up next hour, we're going to be announcing our next Bruno Mars secret code word sometime next hour. All you have to do is head over to light1067.ca when you hear that code word and enter it for a chance to win a trip for two to Mexico City to see Bruno Mars live. We'll do that secret code word coming up sometime next hour. Right now, here's Go West on Light 106.7.

0: Flight 106.7, that was Go West and the King of Wishful Thinking. I'm Gary Gamble. Good morning. Taking a look now at some sports. NHL from last night, Winnipeg 3-2 over Colorado. Washington beat Pittsburgh 5-3. And Edmonton 5-2 over Anaheim. Now tonight, Nashville is here in Montreal for a 7 o'clock start. And Philadelphia will take on Ottawa also at 7 o'clock tonight. Soccer, Canadian Premier League from last night. Quebec over Toronto 2-1. All right, Major League Baseball, best of five series. Some of them have wrapped up now. The Dodgers won their series after beating Atlanta last night 4-1. Tampa Bay knocks out the Yankees. They won their series 3-0 after beating the Yankees 4-3 last night. Milwaukee wins their series after beating San Diego last night. But still up for grabs, Cleveland 9, Chicago White Sox 3. The Chicago White Sox lead that series now 2-1. NFL tonight, Tampa Bay is at Dallas. Light 106.7 weather, cloudy with the risk of a thunderstorm this morning along with some showers. Then it'll turn to a mix of sun and cloud and a high of 17 today. Tonight, partly cloudy, 40% chance of showers this evening again and a low of 10. And for tomorrow, Friday, a mix of sun and cloud and a high of 14. Right now, though, it is 12 degrees and we'll be back with a classic from Crowded House next.
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Light 106.7 with a way back from Crowded House and Something So Strong. All right, so UPI says a team of 50 chefs recently broke a Guinness World Record in Idaho by serving 1,474 pounds of fresh-cut French fries. The team used six fryers to transform 1,700 pounds of potatoes into the delicious side dish. The fries were served to attendees of the Boise Potato Days Festival. Idaho Potato Commission CEO Jamie Higman says, if you're going to hold the world record for the largest serving of French fries, we think it belongs in Idaho. We've always known that Idaho potatoes make the best fries, so it was time to bring this title home and celebrate the growers and industry that put Idaho potatoes on the map. Now here's Magic and Rude on Light 106.7. Good morning.

Light 106.7, Montreal's favorites with Billy Joel. All right, back in this date in history on this 8th day of October, here's a few things that happened. 1871, the Great Chicago Fire ignited when Mrs. O'Leary's cow kicked over a lantern. 98,000 people were left homeless. 1906, Carl Nestler introduces the perm hairstyle. In 1988, Love Bites by Def Leppard was the number one song. 2004, Martha Stewart reported to the Alderson Federal Prison in West Virginia to begin her serving her sentence for lying about a stock sale. 2018, Drew Brees becomes the NFL's all-time leader in passing yards. And also, celebrating birthdays today include the following celebrities. Angus T. Jones, Jake Harper on Two and a Half Men is 33. Nick Cannon is 46. Matt Damon, 56. SNL star Daryl Hammond is 71. Actor Michael Dudikoff is 72. Robert Cool Bell of Cool and the Gang is 76. Alien star Sigourney Weaver, 77. Chevy Chase turns 83 today. And also, Crocodile Dundee, Paul Hogan is 87. And also, pop star Bruno Mars turns 41. Don't forget, next hour we'll be announcing another Bruno Mars secret code word. When you hear it, enter it on our website, light1067.ca, for your chance to win a trip for two to Mexico City to see Bruno Mars live. Here's Sophia Camara on Light 106.7.

0: Light 106.7 with Tiffany. I think we're alone now. All right, taking a look now at some traffic problem highlights for you. It's fairly easy going around the Hudson area. However, traffic is starting to build now. If you're on the 40 eastbound, slowdowns are building up St. Charles through St. John's and then through Highway 13 interchange and Cote de Liesse. 20 eastbound around the Dorval Circle, it is forming, getting busy through that area also. DeCary southbound, once again building through Jean Talon past Queen Mary. On the Met, a heavy volume in both directions, but the eastbound push from the West Island is taking the brunt of that. And coming in from Laval 13 south, it is getting busy through the 440 and across the Bisson Bridge already. So we're looking at probably a busy morning coming up before this long weekend. Temperature-wise, it is 12 degrees right now. Stay with us for the news headlines coming up at the top of the hour. And more of Montreal's favorites coming up next.
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2: Good Thursday morning, October 8th. A chance of showers this morning with a risk of a thunderstorm. But then sunshine this afternoon, windy and a high of 17. Right now it's 13. The dollar 70.09 cents U.S. I'm Stacy Englehart. A woman in her 50s has died after a fire broke out early yesterday at a homeless encampment in Montreal's North Borough. Police said the woman was found unconscious and later died in hospital. Investigators have not determined the cause. Montreal's mayor called the death tragic and urged governments to ensure everyone has access to safe housing. Montreal is expected to announce emergency winter shelter resources today, while Quebec's new premier has promised emergency funding and long-term solutions to address homelessness. Lawyers are asking Quebec Superior Court to grant an emergency order to force the newly elected members of the provincial legislature to swear an oath of allegiance to the king. They're asking the court to stay the application of a 2022 law that made the swearing-in optional. The Quebec legislature adopted the law after PQ members were temporarily barred from taking their seats when they refused to swear allegiance to the king. The Parti Québécois won a minority mandate in Monday's election, and the leader has already said he will refuse to swear allegiance to the king, saying he's seeking legal advice on how to further cut ties with the monarchy, including stripping the lieutenant governor of her roles and her funding. Well, the PQ, meanwhile, has asked for a recount in a Montreal area riding of Vachon that it said lost to the Liberals by a narrow margin, only 10 votes. And cooked ham sold by Boucherie Vieux is being recalled because it could contain listeria. The affected product sold vacuum-packed in a clear plastic bag in Montreal and Montérégie. Anyone in possession of the product is advised not to consume it. Light 106.7 Sports. NHL last night, Winnipeg beat Colorado, Edmonton over Anaheim, Pittsburgh lost to Washington. Montreal hosts Nashville tonight at 7. Baseball playoffs, Cleveland beat Chicago, cutting the White Sox lead 2-1. The Dodgers beat Atlanta, eliminating the Braves. Yankees also out after losing to Tampa Bay. San Diego also eliminated, losing to Milwaukee. Light 106.7 weather. We've got showers this morning, a mix of sun and cloud. This afternoon, windy, and a high of 17. Tonight, showers, windy, and 10. Tomorrow, sunshine expected. Still a slight chance of showers, windy, and a cooler high of 14. Right now, it's 13 degrees. 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

Light 106.7, that was Donna Lewis kicking off this hour on this Thursday, the 8th day of October. And we have left in the year 84 days. And today is known as National Salmon Day, National Pierogi Day, International Octopus Day, National Fluffer Nutter Day, that strange sandwich, National Hero Day. It is also National Mall Walking Day. And we have 23 days left until Halloween. All right, coming up this hour, we'll keep you updated on trending stories, traffic reports as things are starting to build, of course. And, of course, be listening this hour for the Bruno Mars secret code word. When you hear it, enter it at light1067.ca for your chance to win a trip for two to see Bruno Mars live in Mexico City. We read that code word, or different code words, I should say, four times per day. And this is your next chance. Coming up sometime this hour, we will announce that secret code word on Light 106.7.

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Girls just want to have fun. And some sports scores for you now. First of all, the NHL. It was Edmonton 5-2 over Anaheim. Winnipeg beat Colorado 3-2. And Washington 5-3 over Pittsburgh. Tonight, Nashville is here in Montreal. And Philadelphia will be in Ottawa. In the Canadian Premier League from last night, Quebec 2, Toronto 1. Major League Baseball playoffs, division series round, best of five. Some of those series are now wrapped up. The Dodgers win their series 3-1 after beating Atlanta 4-1 yesterday. Tampa Bay have knocked out the New York Yankees. They win their series 3-0 after beating the Yankees 4-3 last night. And Milwaukee won their series over San Diego 3-1. But the Chicago White Sox and Cleveland are still in it. Chicago leads their series 2-1. They lost to Cleveland last night 9-3. Tonight in the NFL, Tampa Bay is at Dallas at 8:15. And Kyle Juszczyk has won his appeal over fines issued by the NFL for his juice celebration. The 49ers fullback was fined nearly $30,000 U.S. for two infractions of the league's sportsmanship rules after celebrating two catches in a recent game by doing what he's done for years, pretending to drink a beverage while fans at Levi's Stadium cheered his nickname, Juice. The NFL Players Union said such drinking celebrations will no longer result in fines. Weather forecast calls for a mix of sun and cloud today, showers and possible thunderstorms also, and a high of 17 degrees for today. 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

0: Light 106.7, Montreal's favorites with Men Without Hats there. Time now for a look at some traffic problem highlights for you. In the Hudson area, local roads are remaining clear, but regional exits onto the main highways are getting very busy. On the Illator Bridge, there is ongoing construction. Three lanes are open eastbound, but volume is heavy. And Trans-Canada 40 eastbound, it is backing up sources through St. John's and Highway 13 interchange across to Côte de Liesse. 20 eastbound, Dorval Circle, usually in unusual circumstances, is busy around that area. Same thing with Tecary South, Highway 15, Jean Talon, all the way down past Queen Mary. Expect significant delays heading toward the Turcotte interchange. And on the Met, it's locked up in both directions. Eastbound out of the West Island is heavily congested through the Central Corridor, while westbound is packing up near the Laurentian Auto Route. Now we have another world record to tell you about. A man has set a new Halloween pumpkin weight record. This man, his name is Ian Patton, recently broke his own record with a Halloween pumpkin weighing 2,856 pounds. That's nearly 38 pounds heavier than the 2,819-pound pumpkin that he grew last year. He named the giant pumpkin Bagheera. Patton says the gourd required 6 hours of hands-on care each day and 130 gallons of water daily. This man is located in Britain, by the way. Your weather forecast calls for showers and a possible thunderstorm this morning, but that's going to change to a mix of sun and cloud this afternoon and a high of 17. Showers continuing later on this evening and a low of 10 overnight tonight. And for tomorrow, Friday, a mix of sun and cloud and a high of 14. Right now, though, it is 13 degrees at Light 106.7.
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Light 106.7 with Olivia Rodrigo and Drop Dead. Taking a look now at some entertainment headlines. Bradley Cooper and model Gigi Hadid quietly married and deliberately chose not to announce it publicly. Sources claim they wanted an intimate wedding with their children, family, and trusted loved ones rather than photographers or a magazine deal. This was a marriage, not a publicity event. All right. And The Wrap says Tom Cruise's Digger movie is projected to lose $250 million. The movie opened with $8 million domestically and $21 million worldwide. Skydance expects its total worldwide box office to stay below $40 million. Insiders gave differing production budget estimates of $163 million to $173 million. The reported marketing budget was $100 million, mostly tied to Cruise's global press tour. Wow. All right, stay with us. Lots more coming up right now. Here are the Police on Light 106.7.

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Your favorite things are good songs. 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Someone like you. 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
1: Light Adventure number 9. Bruno Mars in Mexico City. Your code word is
2: Bruno. Once again, this hour's Bruno Mars secret code word is Bruno. Now simply head over to light1067.ca, enter Bruno as this hour's secret code word for your chance to win a trip for two to see Bruno Mars live in Mexico City. Once again, today's secret code word is Bruno. Our next code word comes your way during the 11 a.m. hour. And now we have a survey of the ultimate driving songs. Here are the top 10. Rihanna, Shut Up and Drive. Number 9, Watermelon Sugar by Harry Styles. Number 8, Highway to Hell, AC/DC. 7, In the Air Tonight, Phil Collins. Number 6, Go Your Own Way by Fleetwood Mac. Number 5 of the survey of the ultimate driving songs, Living on a Prayer by Bon Jovi. Number 4, The Boys of Summer, Don Henley. Number 3, Flowers by Miley Cyrus. Number 2, Born in the USA, Bruce Springsteen. And the number 1 song of the ultimate driving songs, commissioned by a UK survey, Hotel California by the Eagles. Temperature-wise, it is 13 degrees right now with Enrique Iglesias and Bailamos on Light 106.7.

0: Light 106.7, Montreal's favorites. Taking a look now at some traffic problem highlights for you. If you are heading out of the Hudson area, it's fairly clear. However, when you get to those major highway links, it is heavily congested. Once again, the Elator Bridge, Highway 40 East, it is a bottleneck through there. TransCanada, 40 eastbound, as you approach St. Charles, St. John's, once again, it is jammed up and through sources, Highway 13 Interchange and Côte de Liesse. 20 eastbound, heavily congested through the Dorval Circle. Also tight from 55th Avenue down to 1st Avenue in Lachine. To carry southbound Highway 15, absolutely packed from Jean Talon past Côte-Vertu and further north, and jammed solid through Queen Mary into the Turcotte area. And the Met, both directions, eastbound and westbound, are very heavy in both directions. All right, your weather forecast. We've got showers on and off today, possibly a thunderstorm this morning and a high of 17. Tonight, partly cloudy, chance of showers again and a low of 10. Mixed with sun and cloud for Friday and a high of 14. Right now, we're sitting at 13 degrees. We have the news headlines coming up at the top of the hour and more of Montreal's favorites on the way.
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2: It's Thursday, October 8th. Good morning. Friday's tomorrow. We get a chance of showers this morning. And then sunshine this afternoon. Windy. It gets up to 17. Right now it's 13 degrees. The dollar trading 70.11 cents U.S. I'm Stacey Englehart. A woman in her 50s has died after a fire broke out early yesterday at a homeless encampment in Montreal's North Borough. Police said the woman was found unconscious and later died in hospital. Investigators have not determined the cause. Montreal's mayor called the death tragic and urged governments to ensure everyone has access to safe housing. Montreal is expected to announce emergency winter shelter resources today, while Quebec's new premier has promised emergency funding and long-term solutions to address homelessness. Lawyers are asking Quebec Superior Court to grant an emergency order to force the newly elected members of the provincial legislature to swear an oath of allegiance to the king. They're asking the court to stay the application of a 2022 law that made the swearing-in optional. The Quebec legislature adopted the law after PQ members were temporarily barred from taking their seats when they refused to swear allegiance to the king. The Parti Québécois won a minority mandate in Monday's election, and the leader has already said he will refuse to swear allegiance to the king, saying he's seeking legal advice on how to further cut ties with the monarchy, including stripping the lieutenant governor of her roles and her funding. Well, the PQ, meanwhile, has asked for a recount in a Montreal area riding of Vachon that it said lost to the Liberals by a narrow margin, only 10 votes. And cooked ham sold by Boucherie Vieux is being recalled because it could contain listeria. The affected product sold vacuum-packed in a clear plastic bag in Montreal and Montérégie. Anyone in possession of the product is advised not to consume it. Light 106.7 Sports NHL last night. Winnipeg beat Colorado, Edmonton over Anaheim, Pittsburgh lost to Washington. Montreal hosts Nashville tonight at 7. Baseball playoffs, Cleveland beat Chicago, cutting the White Sox lead 2-1. The Dodgers beat Atlanta, eliminating the Braves. Yankees also out after losing to Tampa Bay. San Diego also eliminated, losing to Milwaukee. Light 106.7 weather. We've got showers this morning, a mix of sun and cloud. This afternoon, windy, and a high of 17. Tonight, showers, windy, and 10. Tomorrow, sunshine expected. Still a slight chance of showers, windy, and a cooler high of 14. Right now, it's 13 degrees. From the Light 106.7 News Center, I'm Stacey Englehart.
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Light 106.7 kicking off the 8 o'clock hour. Steve Winwood and Higher Love. I'm Gary Gamble. Good morning. This is the 8th day of October, and it is known as National Salmon Day, National Pierogi Day, International Octopus Day, National Fluffer Nutter Day. By the way, a Fluffer Nutter is a classic sandwich of peanut butter, marshmallow cream, and bread. National Hero Day and National Mall Walking Day. By the way, we've got 23 days left until Halloween. Stay with us. Coming up this hour, we'll keep you updated, of course, on trending stories. Some Guinness World Records were broken over the last few days. We'll have those for you, some entertainment news, and also, of course, traffic reports. Things are very heavy out there this morning. We'll run that down for you coming up shortly. Weather-wise, cloudy, showers on and off today, and a risk of a thunderstorm this morning, and a high of 17. Tonight, partly cloudy, and a 40% chance of showers this evening, and a low of 10. And for tomorrow, a mix of sun and cloud, and a high of 14. However, right now, we're sitting at 13 degrees with Taylor Swift on Light 106.7.

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Light 106.7, Montreal's favorites with the Moffats. All right, some lottery numbers for you now. If you're playing Lotto Max for tomorrow night, $80 million is the grand prize. Plus, there are 14 Max Million prizes of $1 million each. There are 80 prizes of $100,000 each. That's for tomorrow, Friday. And Saturday's gold ball draw is worth $20 million for the Lotto 649. Speaking of money, Captain America Comics, number one, recently sold for $716,750. After spending 80 years in a cardboard box, it was auctioned off in Dallas, and it came from a private collection. Wow. And also, French fry chefs break a world record. This is in Idaho, which is known, of course, as one of the big capitals for potatoes. A team of 50 chefs recently broke a Guinness World Record by serving 1,474 pounds of fresh-cut French fries. The team used six fryers to transform 1,700 pounds of potatoes into a delicious side dish. This is all part of the Boise Potato Days Festival, a Guinness World Record for French fries. Checking the average price of gas across our listening area this morning. 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

0: Light 106.7, Montreal's favorites. And taking a look now at some traffic problem highlights. Coming out of the Hudson area, it is fairly not too bad. But once you get onto some of the major routes, it is very, very busy. Eliotora Bridge, Highway 40 eastbound, because of ongoing bridge reconstruction, it is very well backed up deep into Vaudreuil-Dorion. And you can expect several severe delays across that span. TransCanada 40 eastbound, the usual delays, but it is really backing up around Highway 13 interchange in Côte-de-Liesse and Sources. 20 eastbound, bumper-to-bumper, Dorval Circle, 55th Avenue and 32nd Avenue, along with 1st Avenue into Lachine. To carry south, it is very slow. Jean Talon down to Queen Mary into the Turcotte area. And on the Metropolitan, A40, both eastbound and westbound, is just saturated with traffic. It is a slow drive on that highway. In the NHL last night, Winnipeg over Colorado 3-2. Washington beat Pittsburgh 5-3. And Edmonton over Anaheim 5-2. And tonight, Nashville is here in Montreal for a 7 o'clock start. And Philadelphia will be in Ottawa at 7 p.m. All right, your weather forecast. Showers on and off today, possibly thunderstorms still this morning. Then it's a mix of sun and cloud and a high of 17. However, partly cloudy tonight with a 40% chance of showers once again and a low of 10. And for tomorrow, Friday, a mix of sun and cloud and a high of 14. Right now we're sitting at 13 and we'll be back with Prince coming up next.
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Light 106.7 with Little Red Corvette from Prince. All right, taking a look now at some more entertainment news. Michael Jackson's red and black leather jacket and black shoes from the 1983 Thriller music video are heading to auction. Julian's Auctions will sell the rhinestone-covered glove he wore when he publicly debuted the moonwalk during Billie Jean on Motown 25. The fourth item is the pair of loafers Jackson wore during rehearsals for that show. And reports are that Sydney Sweeney is officially related to Marilyn Monroe. A genealogy study reveals that Sweeney's father, Stephen Sweeney, is linked by a shared ancestor to Monroe's biological dad, Charles Stanley Gifford. Sweeney and Monroe are also both natural brunettes, despite being known as blonde bombshells. Now here's Serena Ryder on Light 106.7.

Play 106.7, and here we go now with birthdays and events for this October the 8th. It was on this date in 1871 the Great Chicago Fire ignited when Mrs. O'Leary's cow kicked over a lantern. 98,000 people were left homeless. 1906, Carl Nessler introduced the perm hairstyle. In 1988, the number one song was Def Leppard, Love Bites. In 2004, Martha Stewart reported to the Alderson Federal Prison Camp in West Virginia to begin serving her sentence for lying about a stock sale. 2018, Drew Brees becomes the NFL's all-time leader in passing yards. And in 2023, 26 couples tied the knot before the Chicago Marathon. The weddings were part of the Wrigley Building's third annual Dash to the Altar event. Some couples won prizes like a honeymoon or gift baskets. All right, birthdays today include the following celebrities. Angus T. Jones, Jake Harper on Two and a Half Men is 33. Nick Cannon is 46. Matt Damon is 56. SNL star Daryl Hammett is 71. Actor Michael Dudikoff is 72. Robert Cool Bell of Cool and the Gang, 76. Alien star Sigourney Weaver is 77. Chevy Chase is 83 today. Crocodile Dundee Paul Hogan is 87. And pop star Bruno Mars is 41. Don't forget to be listening for our next Bruno Mars secret code word coming up in the 11 a.m. hour this morning for your chance to win a trip for two to go to Mexico City to see Bruno Mars live. Here's Preston Pablo on Light 106.7.

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0: Light 106.7, Montreal's favorites with Bon Jovi there and Living on a Prayer. I'm Gary Gamble, and time now to take a look at the latest traffic problem highlights for you. It is very busy out there. First of all, Trans-Canada 40 East, you can expect continuous delays. St. Charles through St. John's and Sources, Highway 13 Interchange and Côte de Liesse, 20 eastbound. Dorval Circle, that usual spot where it backs up, is really bumper to bumper there this morning through 5th Avenue, 32nd Avenue, and 1st Avenue. Decarie South, Highway 15, backed up from Jean Talon to right through Queen Mary and heading toward Turcotte. The Illator Bridge, once again, there's ongoing bridge reconstruction going on there, so that is causing problems way back into Vaudreuil-Dorion. And the Hudson area, local off-island roads are functioning fine, but expect long delays as you access major eastbound highways. So there you have it. It is very busy out there this morning. Your weather forecast, cloudy, showers on and off throughout the day, but basically a mix of sun and cloud later on and a high of 17. Tonight, partly cloudy, 40% chance of showers and a low of 10. Tomorrow, mix of sun and cloud and a high of 14. Right now, it is 13 degrees. We have your workday warm-up coming up at the top of the hour and lots more on the way.
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1: Light 106.7 weather. Mix of sun and cloud today, possible showers and a high of 17. Tonight, partly cloudy, but a 40% chance of showers this evening, also on a low of 10. For Friday, a mix of sun and cloud and a high of 14 degrees. And that's a look at Light 106.7 weather.
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1: Light 106.7 weather. Mix of sun and cloud today, possible showers and a high of 17. Tonight, partly cloudy, but a 40% chance of showers this evening, also on a low of 10. For Friday, a mix of sun and cloud and a high of 14 degrees. And that's a look at Light 106.7 weather.
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2: Light 106.7 weather. Mix of sun and cloud today, possible showers, and a high of 17. Tonight, partly cloudy, but a 40% chance of showers this evening also, and a low of 10. For Friday, a mix of sun and cloud and a high of 14 degrees. And that's a look at Light 106.7 weather.
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Good morning and happy Thursday. It's October the 8th and it is to me Friday Eve. Yes, one more sleep. The weekend is here and we're heading into a nice long weekend. Thanksgiving long weekend, of course. And I expect stores to start really picking things up over the next couple days. People getting in there to get their turkeys, if you can find them, and all the sides and all the goodies that come along with Thanksgiving. So happy shopping to you if you are heading out.

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Your favorite new favorites. Think about me, baby, I know that means so. And everything in between. 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Light.

Good vibrations. That's Marky Mark and the Funky Bunch on Light 106.7. It's Anna. And today we're seeing cloudy skies with a chance of showers. The nice thing is it will clear up and change to a nice mix of sun and cloud as the day continues. And we'll see a nice high of 17. And keeping with weather, a hurricane is headed towards the U.S. Gulf Coast with mandatory evacuations underway in parts of Florida. So Hurricane Isaias is expected to strengthen and bring heavy rain, strong winds, and a life-threatening storm surge to parts of Florida, Alabama, and Mississippi, and it could make landfall late tomorrow or as early as Saturday. So something for sure to keep an eye on.

0: Light weather update.
1: Cloudy and a chance of showers, changing to a nice mix of sun and cloud today. High of 17. Tonight, chance of showers, low of 8. And tomorrow on your Friday, sun and cloud. There is a chance of showers and a high of 13.
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Alyssia Cara with Wild Things on Light. Good morning. It's Anna. And thanks to your help, Tim Hortons has raised almost $1 million through its annual Orange Sprinkle Donut campaign. 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

Loud Luxury with Love No More on Light 106.7. It's Anna, and some major Michael Jackson memorabilia is going up for auction, and they're really cool pieces. His famous red and black leather jacket and shoes from the Thriller video, they're being sold, along with the rhinestone glove he wore when he famously debuted the moonwalk during Billie Jean. Imagine being the proud owner of those items. Oh, pretty cool. And keeping with the king of pop, here he is now with that amazing track, Billie Jean, on Light. Turn it up.

0: Light weather update.
1: Cloudy and a chance of showers, changing to a nice mix of sun and cloud today. High of 17. Tonight, chance of showers, low of 8. And tomorrow on your Friday, sun and cloud. There is a chance of showers and a high of 13.
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morning, it's Anna. You're listening to Light. I hope the day's off to a good start. And if you're a Backstreet Boy fan, I'm sure it is because you know that they've added a 9th Toronto show to their February residency. And this one will take place on February 28th. So 9 shows taking place at Rogers Centre. That is incredible. And it's all due to demand. People wanted more shows so they could attend. And the Backstreet Boys heard and made it happen. And if you're interested, tickets go on sale tomorrow morning at 10 a.m. And here's the Backstreet Boys now with Larger Than Life on Light.

good Canadian right there. Shawn Mendes with There's Nothing Holding Me Back on Light. It's Anna. I just wanted to put this out on your radar that more than 32,000 toddler busy boards are being recalled in Canada because small parts can come loose and pose a choking hazard. So the affected SJ Montessori toys were sold between August of 2023 and September of this year, 2026. So parents are being told to stop using it immediately and throw them out.

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2: Cloudy and a chance of showers, changing to a nice mix of sun and cloud today. High of 17. Tonight, chance of showers, low of 8. And tomorrow on your Friday, sun and cloud. There is a chance of showers and a high of 13.
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1: Train with Hey Soul Sister on Light. It's Anna, and it's pretty cool when you get to set a world record. Even better when you get to break one that happens to be your own. And that's exactly what happened for a British farmer who has done just that. He broke his own world record with a pumpkin weighing 2,856 pounds. 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So it's pretty cool. And he says it needed 6 hours of care and 130 gallons of water every single day. That's a full-time job.

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with her throwback, Torn on Light. It's Anna. And Tom Cruise, oh my goodness, his latest movie, Digger, is reportedly headed for a huge loss. The film opened to just $8 million in North America and about $21 million worldwide. It's expected to make less than $40 million globally, despite a production budget estimated at more than $160 million. Ooh, not good for Tom Cruise. But let's throw back to a film that was good for him. Here's Danger Zone, the track from Top Gun by Kenny Loggins.

0: Light weather update.
1: Cloudy and a chance of showers, changing to a nice mix of sun and cloud today. High of 17. Tonight, chance of showers, low of 8. And tomorrow on your Friday, sun and cloud. There is a chance of showers and a high of 13.
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1: 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It's a Lego workshop for kids ages 5 to 12, running from 9 to 11:30 in the morning.

classic 90s track right there, Mr. Big to be with you. Hey, it's Anna, and this is pretty cool. So a team of 50 chefs recently broke a Guinness World Record in Idaho for serving 1,474 pounds of fresh-cut fries. Oh, my gosh. 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

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How nice is that?

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1: Cloudy and a chance of showers, changing to a nice mix of sun and cloud today. High of 17. Tonight, chance of showers, low of 8. And tomorrow on your Friday, sun and cloud. There is a chance of showers and a high of 13.
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Michael Bublé with Home on Light 106.7. It's Anna. And get this, a 70% discount on Atella caused chaos in French markets. So customers reportedly pushed and fought over jars of the chocolate hazelnut spread as shoppers rushed to grab the bargain. And I'm a Nutella fan, so I definitely understand the craze, especially at 70% off.

these days. That's Mackenzie Porter on Light. It's Anna. And get this, an 8-year-old Kentucky boy apparently got a little carried away with Amazon, as one does from time to time. So anyways, he used his mom's phone to order about 70,000 lollipops worth roughly around $4,200. Could you imagine? His mom only realized what happened when boxes of candy started showing up at the house. Oh my gosh.

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Olivia Dean with Man I Need Online. It's Anna. I don't know about you, but I love a good deal on Marketplace. Yes, Facebook Marketplace, I'm on there quite a bit, more than I should admit. And it looks like Canada Post is actually testing a new service designed to make online marketplace deals safer, which is pretty cool. So it's called Swap Spot, and it lets sellers drop off an item at participating post office, and the buyer picks it up later, so you don't have to meet a stranger in person, which is actually really nice. The pilot costs about $5 plus tax, and right now it's being tested in Hamilton, Ottawa to Gatineau, Calgary, and Greater Vancouver. So I'm interested to know if it will start picking up in other places, because, yeah, you don't have to meet a stranger. It's kind of nice not to.

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1: Cloudy and a chance of showers, changing to a nice mix of sun and cloud today. High of 17. Tonight, chance of showers, low of 8. And tomorrow on your Friday, sun and cloud. There is a chance of showers and a high of 13.
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Sean Desmond was Shook on Light 106.7, and this is fun. The Harlem Globetrotters are coming back to Quebec next spring as part of their 2027 rivalry tour. So the team will play at Montreal's Bell Centre on Friday, April 9th, with tip-off at 7 p.m. Then it's off to Laval, where the Globetrotters will take to the court at Place Bell on Saturday, April 10th at 2 p.m. And if you're interested, tickets are on sale right now.

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Nothing's fine, I'm torn. Your favorite newer songs. I've got the moves, like Jagger. Montreal's favorites. 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

Teenage Dream, that's Katy Perry on the light. It's Anna. I hope you're having a great Thursday afternoon. And it looks like AI is now becoming a dating coach. So according to a survey, it finds that 65% of men and 60% of women have used AI to improve their flirting skills. So when they're messaging back and forth, look at that. People are also using it to analyze conversations, writing, dating app messages, and even help solve relationship conflicts. Listen, AI is great. It's a great tool to have. But what happens when you're face to face and you run into something and you can't go to AI and ask for some help? You got to think on the spot. That's the only thing I'm concerned about.

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1: Cloudy and a chance of showers, changing to a nice mix of sun and cloud today. High of 17. Tonight, chance of showers, low of 8. And tomorrow on your Friday, sun and cloud. There is a chance of showers and a high of 13.
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While he recently apologized to fans for beatboxing early on in his career, that was Justin Timberlake with Can't Stop This Feeling on Light 106.7. And the Highway 401 rivalry is back this weekend. Toronto FC will take on CF Montreal Saturday at BMO Field in Toronto. 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

He is 41 today. Bruno Mars with Locked Out of Heaven. And your next code word to see Bruno live in Mexico City is coming up real soon. Hint, hint. It's Anna. You're listening to Light. And here's a pretty wild one for you. Apparently, running out of money scares us more than running out of time. A new survey finds that 64% of people are more worried about running out of money than they are dying. And two-thirds say money worries are keeping them up at night. Even some people with hundreds of thousands of dollars invested still worry about running out of cash. So apparently, retirement planning is scarier than the afterlife.

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0: Light weather update.
1: Cloudy and a chance of showers, changing to a nice mix of sun and cloud today. High of 17. Tonight, chance of showers, low of 8. And tomorrow on your Friday, sun and cloud. There is a chance of showers and a high of 13.
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good feeling about you. That's magic on Light 106.7. I hope you're having a great Thursday afternoon. It's Anna. Thanks for having me on. I just wanted to put this out on your radar. Coming up October 16th through the 18th is Artie's Hudson Expo Art, and it's taking place at Stephen F. Shar Community Center. So there's a free art exhibition featuring local artists, which is amazing. And the opening reception is that Friday night, and the exhibit runs Saturday and Sunday from 10 till 5. So something to look forward to.

0: your favorites growing up. 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

Walking in Memphis on Light. It's Anna, and if you have a football fan in your life, or maybe you're a diehard yourself, you might be superstitious. A new Crown Royal survey found that 34% believe that their game day rituals can actually affect the outcome of the game. 95% of diehard fans have at least one ritual they refuse to break. The most common, wearing lucky clothes, watching the game in the same spot, and eating the same snacks, especially chips and dip, pizza, and wings. So something to keep in mind for Thursday night football a little later.

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1: Cloudy and a chance of showers, changing to a nice mix of sun and cloud today. High of 17. Tonight, chance of showers, low of 8. And tomorrow on your Friday, sun and cloud. There is a chance of showers and a high of 13.
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Bedouin Sound Clash on Light 106.7. And hey, if you love to explore the great outdoors, I just want you to keep this story in mind the next time you head out. A 16-year-old hiker in British Columbia had to be rescued from a cliff after using AI to plan his hiking route. So the teen became stranded on Crown Mountain and was eventually airlifted to safety. And rescuers are now warning hikers not to rely only on AI when planning potentially dangerous routes.

Virginia to Vegas on Light. Good afternoon, Dave Krillman here. Saw this tweet of the week and it made me laugh. This person said, in retrospect, it might have been a mistake to give Facebook all my personal information in exchange for seeing what my high school friends eat for dinner. Yeah, no kidding.

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Post Malone, Morgan Wallen, I had some help. Dave Creelman here on Light. This is funny. What kind of parking person are you? When you're looking for a parking space in a busy parking lot, you know, maybe during the holiday season, think about it, gets busy. You're one of a few people, perhaps. One of them, and according to this article, is search and destroy, drivers who cruise the aisles for a space. Another person is lie and wait, those who position themselves at the end of an aisle waiting for an opening. And the see it and take it, that's a driver who simply takes the first space they see. The stalker. Uh-huh. Which are you? I know I was getting out of my parking spot the other day, hopped in the car. It was busy, but I had to, you know, put on my seatbelt and turn up the radio and get organized and make sure, you know, my coffee was all set to go. I guess it was taking too long for someone waiting, so they honked at me. And at that point, I decided, well, we're just going to have to sit here until one of us dies.

0: Light weather update.
1: Cloudy and a chance of showers, changing to a nice mix of sun and cloud today. High of 17. Tonight, chance of showers, low of 8. And tomorrow on your Friday, sun and cloud. There is a chance of showers and a high of 13.
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Gwen Stefani on Light. Dave here talking about parking strategies. Do you wait for the spot to open? Do you drive into the parking lot and cruise around looking for an open spot? Or do you wait at the end of the line and wait till one pops open and race to it? Oh, it can be challenging, especially during busier times like in the holiday season. Steve dropped me a line. He said, you know what? I just park way away from everybody and use the extra steps. And that way, nobody's going to ding me or open the door on my car. And I agree. I do that too. And yeah, and I also pull through. You know, I'll drive and find a spot where I can pull through so that when I leave, I'm driving out, not backing into anybody. But yeah, how about you? Hey, you want to drop me a line? You can do so anytime by text or by email through our links on our webpage.

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1: Cloudy and a chance of showers, changing to a nice mix of sun and cloud today. High of 17. Tonight, chance of showers, low of 8. And tomorrow on your Friday, sun and cloud. There is a chance of showers and a high of 13.
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There's Pink on Light 106.7. We're heading into Thanksgiving weekend. Lots to do. We were talking about this before, whether you get out to a local farm and check out the produce or get some stuff for the weekend and the dinner. Maybe it's decorations. Maybe it's gourds for the table or pumpkin for the front porch. Quinn Farm is open all weekend, and it's a you-pick farm, and you can get everything you need for Thanksgiving, along with some fun for the kids. And they've got the animals and the maze, and they are open Thanksgiving Day.

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I've been waiting for a girl like you. 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

Kelly Clarkson on Light. Dave Krillman here with some fun psychological facts that I did not know until today. Did you know that people are happier when they're kept busy? It keeps them feeling positive. And also, chocolate discharges the same chemical in your body as when you feel love. Oh, that's why. And a 20-second hug releases chemicals in the body that help you trust the one you're hugging. Well, that's good. And your mind wanders about 30% of the time. Oh, I can beat that.

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Santana, Rob Thomas, Smooth on Light. Dave Grillman here. Well, it's cold and flu season. Apparently, it's kicked off earlier, but just noticing it around, well, friends and people at work, I know. You know what? You just got to wash your hands and, well, keep your distance, I guess. You know what else is contagious? Well, laughter is. If you see two people laughing at a joke you didn't hear, chances are you're going to smile anyway, even if you didn't even realize it. According to this study, laughter is contagious, and the brain responds to the sound of laughter and preps the muscles of the face to join in. Yeah, and I've seen this closed caption cameras and hidden cameras, people watching somebody do something funny at a bus stop, and you see others just start to join in. So something to keep in mind. It's a good kind of contagion anyway. Laughter is the best medicine as well.

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1: Cloudy with a chance for showers tonight, a low of 8. Tomorrow, sun cloud mix, then a chance for a shower and a thunderstorm in the afternoon, a high of 15. Tomorrow night, showers possible, a low of 2. And Saturday, sunny and 16.
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Hey there, it's Dave here on Light. Have you been interrupted today at work? Does it happen? Is it often? Apparently, yes, it is often. 11 times an hour one can be interrupted at work, depending on your job. Let's say you're working in an office and you're sharing space with others. And, oh, hey, could you get me that thing and this? And the other thing I read was that each interruption, it takes you about 15 minutes to recover. So basically, according to the math, you're not getting anything done. Another found that the average cubicle worker is interrupted more than 70 times a day. So if it's happening, you're not imagining it. It's really, really common.

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1: Cloudy with a chance for showers tonight, a low of 8. Tomorrow, sun cloud mix, then a chance for a shower and a thunderstorm in the afternoon, a high of 15. Tomorrow night, showers possible, a low of 2. And Saturday, sunny and 16.
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Dave here on Light. You know, we've heard excuses for why somebody can't come to work. We've talked about that quite often and some pretty, well, I don't know if they're inventive or not, but here are some excuses why you don't want to go out with your friends. You want to cancel plans. Perhaps it's a Friday night and you just don't want to, you know what, long week, you don't want to go out. Well, whatever the case, some of these cancellation plans and excuses are pretty lame. One person said they got a text from a friend, said, I'm looking after our other friend because he's ill. Well, the other friend was with me when I got the text, this person said. Another one said, to get out of the plans, my friend bailed out on our trip to Las Vegas the night before, saying she didn't know when we booked it that it was hot there. Presumably, this is someone who lives a lot closer to Vegas than we do. Some more plans and why we've canceled plans and more excuses coming up.

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Hey, Veron Light, we're talking about excuses for canceling plans. And people put the question out there and said, what is the worst excuse you've heard for canceling plans? I've heard a whole bunch. I also heard in another survey where people are quite relieved when plans are canceled. So say you made some plans, months ago, and now's the night, tomorrow night, Friday night, and you know what? You're tired. It's been a long week. You just don't want to go out. And then last minute, somebody cancels plans. You think, oof. And a lot of us are relieved when that happens. Not all the time, but sometimes. I know. And some lame excuses for canceling plans. I've heard people say, my dog's lonely tonight. I've got to keep him company. Another person said, I've just ordered pizza. I'm sorry. I can't make it tonight. And this one, I guess, is being honest. You know what? I've already put on my comfy pants. Now that I totally understand.

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2: Cloudy with a chance for showers tonight, a low of 8. Tomorrow, sun cloud mix, then a chance for a shower and a thunderstorm in the afternoon, a high of 15. Tomorrow night, showers possible, a low of 2. And Saturday, sunny and 16.
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Dinkin and Sarah, I Was a Fool. That's going to be the title of my autobiography. Dave Creelman here on Light 106.7. Backstreet Boys have added yet more dates to their Toronto stay, making it a residency pretty much, with 9 shows, and that's coming up in February. Tickets go on sale tomorrow. Yeah, man.

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Eastern boys and Western girls. 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
1: Light weather update.
2: Cloudy with a chance for showers tonight, a low of 8. Tomorrow, sun cloud mix, then a chance for a shower and a thunderstorm in the afternoon, a high of 15. Tomorrow night, showers possible, a low of 2. And Saturday, sunny and 16.
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Snow Patrol on Light. Dave Krillman here. Well, chances are you'll find yourself in a grocery store in the next couple of days, and you want to find out which is the fastest line. Well, I have the answer here for you. And this comes down to science and study, and they did take a look at this with stopwatches, and they said that if you have a choice between waiting behind one person who's got a really full cart or four people with just a few items here and there, pick the one with the full cart. Because basically, they did the math and found out it takes about 3 seconds to scan each item, and then they do this, they do that, and then there's the chit-chat, and that takes 41 seconds. So even though the cart was overloaded, it's still better than a few items here and there, and chit-chat times four. So it seems to come down to the chit-chatters that are holding things up. So if you want the faster line, go with the big cart.

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Dave here on Light with some fantastic fun facts about food. Things I didn't know till now. Do you know why it tastes so weird if you were to have orange juice after brushing your teeth? Well, it's not just because you had that minty fresh breath, but toothpaste messes with your taste buds. It actually masks your taste buds, and it doesn't allow them to taste sweet. So all you pick up is the sour. So that's one reason. Also, did you know that honey lasts forever? That's a pretty cool fact. Dating back thousands of years, pots of honey that were found were still okay. They're made up of hydrogen peroxide, acidity levels, and lack of water, creating a perfect storm for a long-lasting treat, they say. And how about this? Why is chocolate an aphrodisiac? Well, you could be falling in love with your chocolate. Literally, chocolate contains theobromine, which increases heart rate and creates feelings of arousal. Easy there, chocolate. This is a family show.

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Train on Light. I'm Dave Creelman. So do you wear your clothes for a long time? Or are you constantly recycling and getting new clothes and getting what's latest trend and whatnot? You know, a lot of us, we wear our clothes out. And it might seem that, you know, some of your friends or even your partner buys clothes all the time. 73% of us like to wear clothes until they wear out. 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I look at some people and go, wow, that's pretty, you know, they're well-dressed, looks like a new suit or whatever. 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I do. I'll wear my shirts and jeans forever, as most people who have seen me at work will realize. But yeah, a lot of us like to wear our clothes right out.

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Richard Hoskinson on the 80s at 8 with Your Love by The Outfield. It's October 8th, and this day is the anniversary of when Culture Club released their debut album, Kissing to be Clever, in the UK. Came out in the States a few months later, kicked out three times.